0: Hello to all the listeners out there. This is Stephen from Sydney, Australia. 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

Yeah. Yeah, well, you know what? 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

0: Test.
1: Yeah, that's right. We're here in the studio. We're here in the studio with. You can hear yourself?
2: No.
1: You
2: I
1: want
2: can't
1: more?
2: Hear anything.
0: Josh, I can hear you.
2: Okay, now go. I can hear him.
0: You're right here.
1: Yeah. All right, there we are.
2: All right.
0: I'm right next to you.
1: Okay, but you gotta make it weird. Right up on the microphones. We're here in the studio with. Guys, announce your names.
2: My dreams?
1: No, your names. What's your fucking name?
2: I'm Jago, Josh Goldberg.
1: All right.
0: And Reverend Bad.
1: And Reverend Bad. So we're here in the studio with Josh Goldberg and Reverend Bad. Right? Oh, here, let's give ourselves a little bit of music in the background.
0: Yeah.
1: Right. But let's talk about who we are and what we're doing.
0: And how's your evening? Like, we'll how are you feeling?
1: Oh, how am I? Oh, my God, I'm great because...
0: I'm perfect right now.
1: Yeah. I mean...
0: Yeah.
1: It couldn't be better.
0: Yeah, I couldn't ask for anything more in this moment.
2: I think I'd have to agree. It's a pretty amazing moment right now, actually.
1: This whole thing has been going so well.
0: Yeah. No, definitely knock wood.
1: Yeah, right?
0: Yeah.
1: It can go south at any moment.
0: You never know.
2: Fucking moment.
0: You never know when it's going to completely go
2: over.
1: Right?
2: Cats and dogs.
0: Craziness.
2: Insane.
0: Chaos.
2: And
0: so,
2: it could be the worst.
0: And whatnot. Like,
2: fire
0: and just
2: raining
0: all
2: from
0: of a sudden,
2: and
0: everything explodes.
2: Oh, it's just the fucking worst.
0: And just.
2: And you never know what's coming.
0: Implodes at the same time.
2: Yes. You'd be having the greatest time.
0: What the fuck?
2: You'd be having the greatest fucking
0: and
2: time.
0: And then, but you realize you just have to just sit. And be okay with where you are right now.
2: That's the
0: because
2: thing.
0: It's
2: even
0: so
2: in the
0: good.
2: Face of
0: it's so great. We're right here. We're right now. And this is happening.
1: This is the best advice ever.
2: I'm telling you.
1: Listen
0: I don't know
1: this.
0: About that. I mean,
1: right?
0: it's
1: no matter what.
0: It's
1: no matter what. Sit down and go.
0: Yeah.
1: Oh wow, I appreciate what I have, what I'm doing right
0: now.
1: Right.
0: Just like everyone, anyone within this broadcast region.
1: No, it's worldwide.
0: Take a breath.
2: Welcome to the internet.
0: Take a fucking breath. Yeah.
1: Let's all do that. Yes. Take
0: a
1: breath.
0: Just take a breath. Yeah, and just know that you're here.
1: Yes. All right. Josh Goldberg, what do you have to say?
0: Yeah, what do you have to say about this, Jago? Nothing. Just
1: okay.
0: Just zero.
1: Right.
0: Just like
2: well, now that I know I'm on the fucking internet, maybe I don't want to say anything after all. Maybe I just want to say quiet.
1: We're gonna go to a commercial.
0: Yeah.
2: Oh my God.
1: Oh wait.
0: And
1: I'm
0: live.
1: We're not gonna go to a commercial.
0: We're not gonna go to a commercial because we could go
1: radio and fuck you and your commercials.
0: Hey,
1: we
0: fuck
1: don't
0: commercials.
1: Need your money.
2: Dougie, I'm not afraid of dead air.
1: No. It doesn't matter whether you're afraid of dead air. It's that there shouldn't be dead air.
0: Yeah.
2: Okay, that's fine.
0: It's offensive.
1: Right, he asked you a question.
0: Yeah.
2: I know.
0: And then you just let it hang there in the ether.
1: Okay. I would have gone to the commercial.
2: Put it back in. I'll do well. Please ask me the question one more time. Yeah, let's do this.
1: You asked it.
0: All right.
2: Oh, my God.
0: If you were a dog, what breed would you be?
2: Labrador Retriever.
0: Copy.
1: Oh, see, that wasn't so hard.
0: Mm-hmm.
1: Right?
0: See, there wasn't like 10 seconds of
1: dead
0: silence.
1: I know, all
0: silence.
1: That dead silence.
0: What the fuck?
1: I would have gone to a
0: you
1: commercial
0: could, you just
1: if
0: came
1: this
0: with
1: wasn't
0: that.
1: Pirate
0: all right.
1: radio.
0: Let's try another one. Favorite color?
2: Orange.
0: It took a little long.
1: Orange.
0: A little bit long. He hesitated just a little bit.
1: I know.
0: Yeah. Well, porange?
2: Orange. Straight up.
0: Porange?
2: Sure, porange. Porange is my favorite color.
0: Okay. I'll accept that.
2: Brought to you by
0: being that we're brought to you by Disoriented.
1: Oh wait. Oh,
0: we have a visitor. Yes, go ahead.
1: We got some people taking over the microphones.
3: This has been brought to you by
4: Come on down to the Catskill
3: Season's Inn.
1: Yo, fuck you guys. I hate that. The Catskill Season's Inn is my nemesis. It's my nemesis. That's why I have sub canceling. I mean, oh my God. Yeah, no, we're not about advertising. I mean, we can advertise about stuff like shoutingfire.com, which is our wonderful sponsor. Right? And they are 24/7. It's not just us, but when we're done with this festival,
2: Disoriented did have a sponsored brand for a little bit, so.
1: Yeah, fuck that.
0: That's Sparks. Yeah, no, they're assholes, actually, the peace people.
1: All right, so we're going to continue. We're a little off pace.
2: All right, so wait. Put me in, Coach. Try one more time.
1: All right, no.
2: Just one more question.
0: One more question.
1: I think it was, who are you? He answered, who are you?
2: I'm Jago. I'm this guy who works as an ABJ.
0: Oh.
2: Yes!
5: Thank you.
2: Oh, my God. That was so much fun.
5: You guys sounded great.
2: Bye.

We don't have a schedule. We don't have DJ is going to be on from this minute to this minute to this minute. It just happens. It's organic here. Right now, you're listening to the DJ down on our main stage, and that's what we're really about. So unless a guy really sucks, we're going to play that. 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

loro vogliono risolvere.

sat there waiting, thinking it's coming. 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Well, let me tell you something. Ain't shit coming for nothing. So stand up, take a step. 'Cause if you want it, if you really want that thing, I mean, really want that thing, you gotta go out there and get it. Just get it. If you want it, just get it. Yeah, just get it. Come on, get it. Yeah, get it. This right here.

Your body has been designed to accomplish this feat.

your mind, the frequency and your feet, the temperament of the beat, the temperament of the beat, the temperament of the beat, the temperament of the beat.

0: Okay, now we're here.
1: Hello.
0: Oh, wow.
2: Yeah, that's what I'm talking about.
0: Okay, so here we are.
1: Turn it up a little bit.
0: The music?
1: Just the overall volume.
0: Oh, yeah. For you, what? Your headphone is... They're better?
2: Yeah.
0: All right. Okay, so... We're in the studio.
2: We're on air.
0: We're on air. Things are fuzzy.
2: I hate it.
0: Wait, what? Put your headphones on.
3: I can't move, pal.
0: It's okay. It's okay. It doesn't matter whether you can move or not. No. Talk into the microphone.
2: Word.
0: Oh, there we are. All right.
2: Aww.
0: So we're here in the studio with Sharon and Orion.
3: Don't call me Shirley.
0: All right. We're in really the studio old... with...
3: Sorry.
0: Don't call me Shirley.
3: And they say that.
0: All right. So we're all... Okay. We're all here together. So let's go on a conversation. Let's talk about some stuff. Yeah, like, you know, stuff.
2: Pets, dogs.
0: Let's talk about hats.
3: Only good hats and dead hat.
0: What?
3: Sorry, I'm fighting words, I didn't mean it. Sorry, them fighting words, I didn't mean it.
0: Okay, so...
3: Oh, wow, what?
0: Here we are in the middle of wild, wonderful country club, and...
3: Wild.
0: Here in the studio is...
3: Holy shit. Keeping it alive.
0: A couple of people out of their minds as much as I am. And we're trying to hold it together, but...
1: Barely.
0: Right?
3: Are you trying? I'm not trying. Fail.
0: What is it in your pocket?
3: Hi.
0: Oh, hi.
2: I can talk about what the light loosehole's been here. Oh, my God.
0: Oh.
2: Little cutlass of like six people working together, like the fucking
0: he's like
2: Starship
0: most
2: Enterprise.
0: Just,
2: boom, boom, boom, boom, boom, boom, boom, boom. All confidence, no fat.
0: So, Orion, you're here with us, right?
3: I guess so.
0: Okay.
3: Seems to be
0: again. Yeah, but you need to get right up. Don't make me tell you about. Proximity effect. Get up on that microphone.
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0: Oh, we are.
4: Yo. I've been looking for you.

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And I don't know if you realize this, but yes, we're going to be doing this all weekend. Spread the infection where you spill your seed. It's 46 degrees outside. It's a little balmy. I can't remember what she came here for. Make sure to cover up, and I mean, you know, like extra cover up, because it's going to be cold tonight. Don't wake up cold. Cover up extra.

Whoa, okay, well, we were broadcasting from the main stage, but that suddenly, we suddenly don't have any more main stage. So let's listen to this.

Ladies and gentlemen, welcome to New Orleans, Louisiana, home of the hits. And if you're from out of town, welcome to the third world.

0: I was down by old Joe's Barroom, on the corner across from the square. All of the town folk had gathered, and the usual Saturday night crowd was there. Way back in the corner stood old Joe McKinney. His eyes were bloodshot red.
1: Joe's put a wine, man.
0: Joe leaned over to Mike, who was the bartender. And these were the words he said.
1: What did he say?
0: I went down to St. James and Frank Ray.

0: don't like me. Now the 17 guards went to the cemetery. 17 guards sang a mournful song. 17 guards went to the cemetery. But only 16 of those guards came back home. Now when I die, I want to be buried in my straight-laced shoes, with a box-back coat and a Stetson hat. And I want a $20 gold piece on my watch chain.
1: Never get it, man.
0: To let all the boys know that I died standing pat. I want 16 crap shooters for my pallbearers. And a fifth of Chevy's Regal in my hearth. And I want a Preservation Hall band to play Who'da Thought It? Because these will be my last days here on this earth.

0: don't know what came over me. I don't know what came over me, but we seemed to just end up in New Orleans. And that was really delightful, and I'm glad I could play that for you guys, but it's late. Maybe it's time for a little change-up. I think we're gonna drift off from here.
1: Even with some of the murderers that I meet, I even like them too. Sometimes. Like them. And even respect them. Not for what they did. Certainly not for that. But for that part of them which is intelligent, or funny, or just nice.

Yeah. It's 420. It's a balmy 46 degrees out. And obviously, we're going in a different direction now.

0: I don't know. Do you know?
1: Doctor, what are you doing, wife, sir?
2: What do you believe? Having sex here in the course?
1: Oh, I think I forgot.

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Let's let it go. There's gonna be a time where you're like, all right, I'm gonna go to bed, because eventually you have to go to bed. So, I'm gonna leave you with my absolute favorite.

This game's going with the license to poo. 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Going with the going.

Going with us.

0: Now it's time
1: for us to try to remember what the fuck we were talking about.
0: For the Doug and Doug Show.
1: Alright.
0: Ladies and gentlemen, I want to introduce you to Doug. Hey, Doug, how you doing?
1: I'm doing well. Thank you for having me, Doug.
0: Yeah, so good to have you here. Alright, so we were going to talk about something really important that would have been really, you know, influential to the whole burner ethos, but we don't remember anymore.
1: Yeah, we wasted about 15, 20 minutes trying to set up the audio equipment just to have the conversation, only
0: I know,
1: to discover that we kind of had forgotten what the catalyst of the conversation
0: was. Wait, no, I know what I'm trying to do here.
1: Oh, that's
0: and
1: right.
0: This is so important. This is so important. I mean, if you're going to do something like this, what happens when it's over? Oh, well, there's this whole goddamn thing you have to deal with. And, right?
1: Well, first you have to define.
0: That's what, you, Doug. So tell, what do you have to do?
1: Well, depending on what you're talking about.
0: Like,
1: what scale do you want to take?
0: Getting rid of this stuff, us burners. I mean, after we all leave, right? You're the guy who makes it happen.
1: There's always there's always a moment of, okay, you know, certain people understand the whole concept of leaving no trace. Perhaps maybe have left it open to interpretation. So, I don't know. What does it involve when everyone leaves? Basically, you enjoy this beautiful property.
0: Well, no, it's that responsibility of leaving no trace.
1: Yeah, so, well, that's lost.
0: I mean, we do the best we can, but even
1: if I could speak freely,
0: idiots, right?
1: It's kind of lost, at least in my experience recently. There has been increasingly more and more things to clean up after others.
0: Yes.
1: Versus
0: so,
1: in the beginning where most people really took it very seriously.
0: Leave no trace means nobody else has to deal with
1: it. Yeah, but they took it like seriously on a personal level, whereas nowadays it's more of like, oh, somebody else is going to clean it up.
0: Oh, yeah. Yeah. It's somebody else is. Oh, no. Somebody else's problem.
1: Well, yeah, it's my problem.
0: Right, and so it's
1: I don't
0: problem.
1: Mind it. I sign up for it on purpose because I love
0: know,
1: it.
0: But
1: I love it.
0: You're
1: love
0: making a point here, aren't you?
1: Reinvite.
0: You're making a point. Look,
1: sure, but I'm not trying
0: do
1: to
0: do whatever you want. Come here, camp, do your thing.
1: Just take your
0: but
1: stuff.
0: But for fuck's sake,
1: clean
0: up all your shit. Is that too much to ask? No.
1: And even if you felt like you cleaned up enough, just like take a look around and like, maybe do a little bit more.
0: Yeah, wait, go back once more. Yeah. You're gonna be like, oh.
1: You'd be amazed at how much more stuff you just randomly find.
0: Shotgun shell. Here's that unspent uranium. Here's that oh.
1: Wow, this escalated that's quickly. But all right, anyway, yeah. Precisely.
0: Here's that used condom.
1: This is a fantastic analogy. The reality is, yeah, more lines are just like pieces of plastic and stuff. But yeah, sure.
0: Right? I mean, you know.
1: But yeah, you'd be amazed. You know,
0: you'd be amazed at how much.
1: I'm not
0: all of you motherfuckers here leave behind. I think that's maybe what we're saying.

0: Yeah, I mean, that's what you're saying. I was just going to say, I could relate as to how I could be misty when I look again. But yeah, sure. To quote my good friend Dougie Styles, it's amazing how...
1: So, just before you leave.
0: Motherfuckers leave
1: just
0: behind.
1: Before you leave. Get out of the car. Everybody get out of the car and go, hey, you know what?
0: Five, ten seconds.
1: Let's go over it one more time.
0: In fact,
1: not just our area. Let's make a bigger area.
0: Yeah, we're
1: right. Let's just cover each other because it's a community.
0: We're here for the same reasons.
1: Absolutely.
0: We're here for the same party. Why not be here for the same level of respect to them?
1: All right. I think we've made our point.
0: All right.
1: We're
0: going
1: to get back to the music.

looked like a little child's toy way off in a far corner. As she trudged along, she kept her eyes on the big orange sun that was sinking toward a dark line of trees in the distance. She wondered how much lower and fatter it would be by the time she was on the road. About halfway there, she dropped her keys on the pavement next to a faded yellow stripe. She bent down to retrieve them, and then suddenly froze, arm outstretched, hand open, as an overpowering sense of deja vu washed through her. The setting sun, purple sky, the early evening smell of baked asphalt, all of it had sometime, somewhere, been exactly as it was this very moment. Then it was gone. She grabbed her keys and continued on her way. The car was hard to start as usual. It would take a little coaxing to make it turn over. Her gearhead brother-in-law had been working on it for her, and he wasn't one to sacrifice torque or horsepower for easy starts or other such petty concerns. But that was okay, because she loved to go fast. For her, the dashed lines on the freeway were like grains of sand slipping through an hourglass, taking away the seconds, the minutes, and the hours of her life. If she got home a few minutes early on any given afternoon, it gave her a thrill, as if she had stolen a little something back from death. The motor came to life just as a tree line took its first nip at the sun. And without missing a beat, she threw the car into gear and headed for the highway. The road stretched out in a thin black ribbon as straight and as far ahead as the eye could see. There was no traffic, so she pressed a little harder

It was that peculiar bit of twilight when the first faint stars become visible. Last night she had come this way, and there had also been a sliver of a crescent moon. But right now it was nowhere to be seen. She didn't care though. She just wanted to go faster. She leaned into the steering wheel and mashed the gas pedal into the floor. The stripes on the highway began to unreel beneath her in a dizzying blur, as if all those grains of sand had lost their bearing and were falling all over each other, just trying to get out of the way.

And at that moment, she saw the first glimmer of reflective paint. Yellow and black, wafting through the late summer heat, rising off the roadway. And in the next instant, she saw the barricade, a low, thick concrete wall behind the warning sign. And she tightened her grip on the steering wheel, pressed harder on the gas pedal, and fixed her stare straight ahead.

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And instead of a crash, and instead of a screech of tires, or a scream, there was just one very loud tick of a clock, and then a crazy symphony of grinding bone and metal, bent steering wheel, wrists snapping like toothpicks.

across the night sky until her momentum would carry her no further. And then she reached out, wrapped her arms around the new moon, and disappeared beyond the horizon. While a thousand startled crows erupted and fled in every direction from the cornfield that spread out below.

At some point in your evolution, you come to the point where the veil is very thin because the desires, the personal desires of

0: is a test of the emergency alert system. 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This is only a test. We now return you to regular programming.
1: We're sorry.

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fire lead to call on the heat. I'm on a music soldier. Take the war in the streets. When we day in the studio, I make me start beats. I'm on a music soldier. And we can't get defeat. From your fire lead to call on the heat. Yeah. When we reach in at the studio, we know we come alive. Like, the music give me inspiration and it give me vibe. It help release the stress when it caught up on me mind. When you search for the key and the key you go find. Right. Music is a mission, not a competition. I've been styled on the flows and only for baton. That's why we have only for legend who did make songs. That's why we have for sing, it's your one, it's the bomb.

From me reaching at the studio, we know we come alive. Like, the music give me inspiration and they give me vibe. It help release the stress, we get caught up in my mind. When you search for the key and the key you go find. Music is a mission, not a competition. I've been styled on the flows, I only pop a tan. That's why we have only for legend who did make songs. That's why we have for sing this one, it's the bomb. Bam! Come on, music soldier.

Bop, bop, bop, bop, bop, bop, bop, bop, bop, bop, bop, bop, bop, bop, bop, bop, bop, bop, bop, bop, bop, bop, bop, bop, bop, bop, bop, bop, bop, bop, bop, bop, bop, bop, bop, bop, bop, bop, bop, bop, bop, bop, bop, bop, bop, bop, bop, bop, bop, bop, bop, bop, bop, bop, bop, bop, bop, bop, bop, bop, bop, bop, bop, bop, bop, bop, bop, bop, bop, bop, bop, bop, bop, bop, bop, bop, bop, bop, bop, bop, 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
1: 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Come on, Doc, give me a break. 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
1: Come on, Doc, give me a break. Come on, Doc, give me a break.
2: And that's not even the worst of it.
1: Come on, Doc, give me a break. Come on, Doc, give me a break.

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You know what happened? You know what happened when you tell me you love me? You know what happened? You know what happened when you tell me you love me? You know what happened? You know what happened when you tell me you love me? 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